0: WEB 108. My name is John Tesh, and hey, next time you're forced to make a choice but find yourself waffling back and forth between options, can't make a choice, just stay perfectly still. We now know that being still will help you make a decision faster. So there's a study in the journal Psychological Science that found that when volunteers were trying to make a decision, they tended to sway from side to side. And the more swaying they did, the more wishy-washy and ambivalent they became. But when they were forced to make a choice, they stopped swaying. And the moment they stopped, they were able to choose. It's because when we feel physically grounded, we feel more mentally certain. Amazing, huh? Next time you're forced to make a choice, stay perfectly still.
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0: And coming up, don't worry about having some extra weight in your backside and thighs. I'll explain in a moment why the Journal of Obesity says it could mean you're significantly less likely to develop chronic health issues. I'll explain next. Pick up some intelligence when you're out driving around. We call it Intelligence for Your Life on WEB 108.

0: Weeby 108. I think you'll find this piece fascinating. How often do you feel stumped trying to find an appropriate response to this question? Does my rear end look fat? From now on, you should say this. No, it doesn't look fat. It looks awesomely healthy, because a new study in the Journal of Obesity found that people who carry extra weight around their hips, thighs, and backside, they're significantly less likely to develop chronic health issues, including heart disease and diabetes and cancer, compared to people who carry extra weight around their belly. In fact, there's growing evidence that having lower body fat protects us in a way that helps us stay healthier longer. It's also a sign of great brain health. The reason? According to the Mayo Clinic, lower body fat traps harmful fatty particles and prevents cardiovascular disease. It also increases certain hormone levels that have anti-inflammatory, anti-diabetic, and vascular protecting properties. All of those things promote brain health. Meanwhile, belly fat is what's called metabolically active, meaning it's constantly releasing substances called cytokines, which have been linked to everything from boosting inflammation to growing tumors. In other words, this study shows the location of our body fat matters more than how much extra weight we're carrying. Now, there's no proven way to target weight loss from specific areas of your body, which is why most health experts recommend getting to a healthy weight overall. But for those worrying about their curvy behind and whether it makes them fat, relax. This study shows your body shape is a sign of a healthy brain and a resistance to chronic disease.
1: Intelligence for your life.
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0: WeeB 108 with Connecticut's best nighttime music variety. Here we go with some home selling intel. And even if you're not doing that right now, you can help a friend with this. I have some secrets for selling your home. And they come from the real estate website Trulia. And they study this all the time. If you're staging your home by bringing in nice new furniture to decorate your home for buyers, you should know that staging has seasons. And in the spring and summer, you want your home to appear large and airy. 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But in fall and winter, you want a home to look cozier with more textured fabrics, leather seating, and throw blankets. Another real estate hack, right before an open house, cut the yard. The scent of freshly cut grass reduces anxiety and energizes you at the same time. Studies show the smell reminds us of childhood and playing outdoors. And don't exaggerate your listing. If you have a backyard pond, don't say it's waterfront property. Yes, people have done this. The listing may get people to come see your house, but they're going to walk away disappointed, angry. It's like posting a picture on a dating site in which you were 10 years younger. You meet face to face, your date feels duped, lied to. And when it comes to real estate, potential buyers will feel duped as well.
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12: Weeby 108, Connecticut's best music variety. From our health and wellness files, you know, about 1 in 20 people take biotin and collagen supplements to improve the health of their hair, skin, and nails. I've actually, at the gym, I've seen smoothies with collagen in it. Harvard dermatologist Dr. Rebecca Hartman says, at best, those supplements are a waste of money, and at worst, they could put your health at risk. So follow me here. First, she says, dietary supplements are not regulated for safety or efficacy, and independent tests show the levels of active ingredients are often wildly different from what the label says, so you really don't know what you're getting. And that's not all. The doses for biotin supplements marketed for hair and nail growth are often 650 times higher than the daily recommended maximum, and excess biotin can disrupt medical test results. So, for example, excess biotin affects a blood protein test given when you suspect somebody had a heart attack. So, ER doctors might mistakenly decide you didn't have a heart attack when you really did. Or you could be misdiagnosed with an overactive thyroid. Scary. Another supplement, Dr. Hartman says, is useless and potentially dangerous is collagen as a supplement. Studies show collagen supplements don't survive the digestion process. Plus, they're frequently contaminated with toxic heavy metals. The Clean Label Project, they tested dozens of collagen supplements. 64% tested positive for arsenic, and about one-third contained lead and mercury. Yikes. Bottom line, Dr. Hartman says, hey, the best way to help your hair, skin, and nails is to eat plenty of protein, healthy fats, and vegetables, and try to avoid damaging UV rays. Good advice.
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0: 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Welcome to Intelligence for Your Life. John Tesh with you. If you want to dig deeper, remember you can always get in on our weekly coaching calls. You can sign up on my website. It's tesh.com. Here is a piece that is for me. And you can take it, of course, but it really is for me. It's important to make time for fun. I think I've stopped making time for fun. So experts say you and I need to think twice about canceling our dinner plans to work late, because research in the Journal of Personality found that people who put a greater value on work and responsibility were less happy the next day, significantly less happy compared to people who made time for fun. So those who put work aside for a little while to do something they enjoyed also slept better, and they had a significant drop in anxiety too. Maybe this is why I'm not sleeping. The study authors say the findings confirm the importance of living a balanced life. It's simple, but aren't all great pieces of advice. It's important that you and I make more time for some fun. And now you have permission.
1: Intelligence for Your Life.
0: And coming up, do you suffer from overthinking? I know I do. Rumination, racing mind. Yes, guilty, guilty, guilty. There's an easy solution for people like you and me. It's all about playing the right game.
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1: So are you like me? Do you have a racing mind and anxious thoughts often? Then experts say you should try juggling. It is a bizarre way to combat overthinking. My son Gib can juggle. He does it well. I've tried. It's a crash and burn, but I'll tell you more about that in a minute. According to the journal Biopsychosocial Medicine, juggling for 5 minutes twice a day is the perfect prescription to reduce anxiety. It works because to juggle, you move your eyes quickly from side to side to watch the balls, which soothes the emotion processing part of your brain. It also disrupts negative thinking patterns. It's a type of therapy known as EMDR, or eye movement desensitization and reprocessing. It helps rewire connections between negative emotions and bad memories. This really works well. Psychologist Chris Lee from Murdoch University says when we move our eyes from side to side, bad memories become less vivid and seem further in the past and harder to focus on. The juggling is just a trick to get your eyes moving. But in therapy sessions, the doctor will have patients look at a pen and move it from side to side while the patient is thinking negative thoughts. It even works on patients with PTSD, by the way. So next time you're feeling anxious or your mind is racing, try juggling again, which I'm not great at. And if you're like me, you're going to use the other technique, and it works just as well as juggling. You move your eyes back and forth for 5 minutes twice a day.
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1: 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But researchers are saying there's a simple formula for ending our loneliness. And you're going to love this tip, even if you just want to use it to help somebody else.
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0: Connecticut's best music variety, Weeby 108. Welcome back to Intelligence for Your Life. What is the secret formula for ending loneliness? It's a question at the heart of a new book called Lost Connections, Uncovering the Real Causes of Depression and the Unexpected Solutions by Johan Hari. He spent years interviewing more than 200 psychologists with an expertise in depression, and what he learned was staggering. The biggest source of our unhappiness stems from a growing disconnection from other people, with half of all adults reporting feeling lonely. Hari found that feeling lonely causes our stress hormone cortisol to soar. For example, studies show being acutely lonely is as stressful as experiencing a physical attack. And when social scientists ask people how many people you could turn to in a crisis or when something really good happens to you, the answer was often zero, none. So getting back to that question, what's the secret to ending loneliness? In his book, Hari says, to end loneliness, you need other people plus something else. And that something else is to feel you're sharing something with another person or a group that's meaningful. Whether it's your goals, causes you believe in, things that make you both happy, and so on. But you have to be in it together, and it can be anything you both think has meaning and value, because you could talk to several people a day, from customers to acquaintances, but if you're not connecting with them, it won't make a dent in your loneliness. That's one reason Harvard researchers recommend joining group activities like fitness classes, a bowling league, volunteer groups, and book clubs.
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1: This is the John Tesh Radio Show on Weeby 108. Question for you, my friends. Have you found yourself talking to more long-lost friends over the last year? Me, for sure. And you're not alone, by the way. Dr. Jonathan Cantor is director of the Center for the Science of Social Connection. He says he's noticed a lot of people reconnecting with old friends during times of extreme stress. Dr. Cantor says when we lose our daily routine, it disrupts us psychologically in significant ways. We don't feel as stable. We don't feel as grounded. That's where old friends come in. Going back to childhood or college friendships is a way of reconnecting with times where we felt more stable. Friends who've known you for a long time provide a grounding influence. I love it. You're set on Weeby 108.
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1: 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Thank you, Mimi Marie Louise, for Facebooking us. Facebook.com/John Tesh. She writes, hey, John, you once said something about horseback riding making you smarter. Can you go over that again? My daughter wants lessons. You got it, Mimi. Research from Tokyo University of Agriculture found that horseback riding does boost brain power. It's because horses move in a completely different way from the human body when they walk or they gallop. The vibrations, the three-dimensional movements when a horse walks, trots, or canters, It activates the area of the human brain called the sympathetic nervous system. Stimulating that brain region helps improve memory, learning, and problem solving. Researchers also found riding horseback raised a child's heart rate and blood pressure. That sends more oxygenated blood to the brain and can improve IQ. And the same is true for adults. So if riding horses wasn't cool enough before, now it's even cooler because it will boost your brain power.
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1: 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Intelligence for your life. Let's do this. One of the best ways that you and I can relieve tension is just to stretch. I hadn't seen this before. Fascinating study. Think about it. The first thing we do when we're stressed is clench up, right? Well, Jamie Longvall is a certified strength and conditioning specialist at Brown University. She says stretching is an effective strategy for stress relief because when you lengthen your muscles, you relieve tension every time. And the same stretching exercises that help relax your muscles will help relax your mind as well. You can even use stretching to become happier. Listen to this. Try this stretching

0: routine when you get out of bed every morning. Reach up to the sky and then bend down towards your toes for a few minutes, even if you can't reach your toes all the way. According to the American Journal of Preventive Medicine, doing that simple stretching exercise 3 times a week can make you noticeably happier. It's because it activates your parasympathetic nervous system, which reduces anxiety, lowers blood pressure, and promotes contentment. That's it. Stretching.
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0: And coming up, why are Italians so healthy? It's because they cook with more rosemary. I'll explain. 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
1: Here's a pretty awesome headline. Did you know the healthiest people on the planet are Italians? I got lots of them in my house. This is according to the Global Health Index. The study graded 163 countries on factors like life expectancy, causes of death, and various health risks like obesity, nutrition, and high blood pressure. And the Italians scored better than Americans, Canadians, and the British, who all suffer from higher blood pressure, cholesterol, and poor mental health. So what lifestyle changes can we make to be more like the Italians? You probably guessed this first one. Eat a Mediterranean diet. We're talking whole foods, not processed foods. Plenty of fish, produce, beans, healthy fats like in nuts and olive oil. And then take a passeggiata every day. A passeggiata, that's what the Italians call an evening walk, before or after dinner. According to the International Journal of Behavioral Nutrition and Physical Activity, even a 5-minute walk before eating increases blood flow and makes arteries more flexible. And a 15-minute post-dinner walk clears unhealthy fat particles from the bloodstream and improves blood sugar for the next 24 hours.
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1: Welcome back to Intelligence for Your Life. John Tesh here, and I'm as I'm doing this show, I'm starting to play a little game of solitaire, and I'm going to tell you why. According to Missouri Western State University, solitaire could slash your risk for heart disease. Follow me here. Researchers wanted to know what impact, if any, so-called casual gaming has on stress. Specifically, popular computer games like Solitaire, Tetris, Candy Crush, and Bejeweled. So the researchers had some study subjects play a game for 20 minutes, while another group learned common meditation techniques. Researchers repeated the experiment for a week while measuring each participant's heart rate and stress level. The result? By the end of the study, the casual gamers had significantly lower blood pressure, less stress, better moods compared to when the study began. In fact, their results were similar to the group who learned how to meditate, meaning playing a game was as effective as meditating. Researchers say it comes down to the fact that both gaming and meditation distract us from whatever's stressing us out at the moment and make us feel in control. In turn, that calms our nervous system and opens our arteries in a way that's proven to boost our heart health. It's why researchers recommend scheduling time each day to play a game of solitaire on your smartphone or break out a deck of cards and play a real-life game. If you do that for 20 minutes a day, this new study says you'll slash your heart disease risk up to 22%.
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1: Well, this just in, we now know who runs the world. Kids. According to research by economists from Indiana University and University of Maryland, joint study, when it comes to two-parent families, kids have taken over as the rulers of the household. The economists say children have, quote, upended the traditional power dynamics. 100 years ago, dads ruled the roost. He was the breadwinner, the decision maker. Then as more women started working outside the home, they gained more power in the family dynamic. But as families started having fewer children, the power shifted again. Because when there are fewer kids fighting for their parents' attention, guess what? It gives kids more power. So the experts have concluded that today, kids run the house. My grandkids do for sure. And parents are looking to them when it comes to decisions from what to have for dinner, where to go on vacation, oh yeah, to how to spend family time. Agree? Disagree? Just email me. It's john@tesh.com.
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9: 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Alan Lamberti takes you back to a simpler time with two classics and the story behind them.
1: Weeby 108. So plums are in season right now through October, and they may hold the key to losing weight, according to a study in the British Medical Journal. So the researchers found that people who ate the most flavonoid antioxidants gained the least amount of weight over the course of the study. And ounce for ounce, well, plums have more flavonoids than any other fruit. Flavonoids are the disease-fighting anti-inflammatory compounds found in plant pigments, which give produce its color. And plums have a lot of anthocyanins in particular, which is a plant pigment that burns fat. So again, according to a study in the British Medical Journal, plums can hold the key to losing weight.
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0: 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And couples, listen, are you tending to your relationship inbox? So this is a term relationship counselor Dr. Emily Nagoski uses for some of the basic maintenance work every relationship needs to survive. So think planning regular date nights, occasionally calling your partner just to say hi, or even just cuddling while watching TV. It's easy to think of those gestures as pointless, but Dr. Nagoski says they're the paperwork equivalent of responding to an important client's emails, meaning they're a crucial part of maintaining and keeping your relationship. Dr. Nagoski says the problem is that unlike at work, you'll never have a relationship HR department nagging you to say, hold hands more often, hold hands. But bottom line, Dr. Nagoski says we need to think of all those seemingly pointless gestures like a stack of paperwork in your relationship inbox. Never let the incoming pile get too high. Make sure you're tending to your relationship inbox.
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0: Coming up, I am intimately familiar with back pain, and I was fortunate enough to have a successful treatment for mine, but I still have to be careful, and I know I'm not alone, so in a moment, I'm going to give you an easy way to avoid straining your back.

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1: Let's talk about back pain, because research shows up to 80% of adults will suffer from back pain at some point. So what can baseball players teach us about avoiding back pain? You'll like this. It's best to keep your most used items inside your strike zone, which for baseball players, of course, extends from above the knees to below the shoulders, meaning when you reach for daily items like your clothing, keys, dishes, and tools, try to avoid extending your arms outside of your personal strike zone area as much as possible. Again, that's above the knees to below the shoulders. Now, this is according to Dr. Harris McElwain, author of The Pain-Free Back. He says it's because if you're constantly reaching for items stored above shoulder level, that puts extra strain on your neck and your back. And anytime you bend to pick up something below your waist or knees, you increase pressure on the lower back, which can cause anything from mild inflammation to muscle spasms, or in my case, herniated disc. That's why Dr. McElwain says to think about how often you have to bend and reach throughout the day and try to limit those motions to when you're actually exercising or for special occasions, like when you have to grab the fancy serving platter from the top shelf of a cupboard. Again, think about a baseball player taking a pitch. Keep your most used items inside your strike zone from above the knees to below the shoulders.
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1: 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I'm going to share the sleep-inducing foods with you next.
3: 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To Ed Sheeran. It's true, my bad habits get to you. And Gloria Gaynor. 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To Sabrina Carpenter. Yeah, you know. 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
1: Okay, National Geographic Food has revealed 4 foods we all should eat regularly to put an end to insomnia. First of all, let's quickly go over the foods that will exacerbate sleep issues. They are spicy and or fatty foods, caffeine and alcohol. 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So what should you replace them with? Marmite. What? Have you heard of it? Marmite is a thick, sticky paste made from concentrated yeast extract that's popular in the UK and Australia today. You can find it at Walmart, Cost Plus, or online from Amazon in North America. Marmite is rich in magnesium, which calms the nerves and relaxes muscles. Magnesium also bonds to the same neurotransmitter receptors used by sleep aids, making it an all-natural Ambien. Another sleep-inducing food is oatmeal. The fiber boosts serotonin production, which regulates our sleep cycle, and it increases the length of time we spend in slow-wave sleep, the deepest and most restorative stage. Oats also assist the body in producing melatonin. And then eat a banana before bed. Bananas are packed with the muscle relaxants magnesium, potassium, tryptophan, and vitamin B. But don't eat cheese before bed. Although it does contain tryptophan, it also contains the amino acid tyramine, which makes the brain feel more alert.
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0: 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All right, ladies, here's a piece of intelligence you can use as ammunition. A recent survey has found that dads spend 7 hours a year hiding from their families in the bathroom. In a survey of 1,000 fathers, one in three admit to using the bathroom as a getaway when, quote, their other half is nagging them. Whoa. And, quote, to avoid the children. Whoa. The findings also revealed that one out of four fathers say they, quote, don't know how they'd cope with the stress of home life without their bathroom trips. 25% called the bathroom their, quote, safe place.
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0: 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Here's an interesting headline I wanted to share with you. After a rough night of sleep, experts say the answer may not be coffee. It may actually be aspirin. This is according to the journal Sleep. A simple low-dose aspirin, the same kind people take for heart health, could be a game changer in beating back harmful inflammation because of sleep deprivation. The researchers found that taking a baby aspirin can significantly reduce the body's inflammatory response when you're short on sleep. This isn't just about feeling better. It's about potentially reducing your risk for serious health issues that are linked to a lack of sleep and the chronic inflammation it causes. like heart disease and diabetes. The study's results suggest that for people going through periods of insomnia, baby aspirin could be a simple, affordable way to protect their long-term health. How about that? This includes, by the way, shift workers, new parents, or students pulling all-nighters.
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1: WeeB 108, I'm Alyssa Sheketoff. Connecticut police chiefs are discussing a new state law governing license plate reader cameras. The law puts new limits on how police can use, share, and retain automated license plate reader data, with the goal of balancing public safety and privacy. Under the new law, data can only be shared with Connecticut, Massachusetts, Rhode Island, and New York. There will no longer be a nationwide search. The changes take effect this year. The Fairfield Police Commission met to review a new state law restricting law enforcement near election sites. The law bars officers from knowingly entering within 250 feet of a polling location, with limited exceptions for emergencies, warrants, or election officials' requests. Violations are a Class C felony. Early voting for the general election begins October 19th. Connecticut's growing black bear population is the focus of a safety forum happening tonight. Deep wildlife biologists will be discussing preventing bear encounters, including securing trash, removing bird feeders, and protecting homes and livestock. The public forum begins at 7 o'clock at Warren Woods on Bricks School Road in Warren. And we are cheering on Darien Little League. The team faces elimination this evening for a spot in the Metro Region Championship game this Friday. Whoever wins Friday's game will head to Williamsport, Pennsylvania for the Little League World Series. Darien will play Port Washington, New York at 5 p.m. in Bristol. You can also watch it on ESPN. With your headlines, I'm Alyssa Sheketoff. WeeB 108 First News.
2: And good morning, 535, WeeB 108 Connecticut. Traffic southbound on the Connecticut Turnpike. It is slow in Long Wharf in West Haven as the overnight construction work runs on. 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WeeB 108, Connecticut traffic. The WeeB 108 Sacred Heart University forecast for today, partly to mostly sunny skies, hazy, and a high of 85. It'll be partly cloudy tonight, 66, and then for tomorrow, partly sunny in the mid-80s again. The Amati Aesthetics of Fairfield temperature is 68 in Trumbull. Good morning, Storm and Norman, right there in the middle of the week, Wednesday morning on the WeeB Wake Up Morning Show.

0: Coming up later on this morning, in fact, right before 8 o'clock, you're going to have a chance to win $498. That is the cash jackpot for the Weeby 108 Bigelow Tea five-question quiz. Your answers match our answers. You will get the money every day the jackpot rises. So this morning, $498. And just for getting through and playing, I'm going to give you tickets to Paula Cole at Fairfield Theater Company. 548, Weeby 108, Connecticut traffic. The earlier construction in West Haven southbound on the Connecticut Turnpike just about being picked up. We still have delays through there. Not bad on the parkway right now. 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Weeby 108, Connecticut traffic.
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1: WEB 108, I'm Melissa Shekatoff. Governor Ned Lamont has declared victory in the Democratic primary election, one step closer to his goal to earn a third term in office. Lamont defeated State Representative Josh Elliott. He now faces Republican State Senator Ryan Fazio in November's general election. Republicans have not held Connecticut's governor's office since 2011. Former Hartford Mayor Luke Bronin defeated 14-term Congressman John Larson in the Democratic primary for Connecticut's first congressional district. Unofficial numbers show Bronin won with about 53% of the vote. Larson conceded last night. Bronin now advances to the November general election, where he will face Republican Amy Chai. Other local races we kept an eye on for primary day 2026 includes in Milford. Unofficial numbers show Tony Lombardi won the Democratic nomination for the 118th district state representative seat. Paul Ganim declared victory in his run for re-election to maintain his seat as probate judge in Bridgeport. Michael Goldstein sealed the deal for the Republican nomination for the 4th Congressional District, and Chris Shea defeated his opponent to get the Republican nomination for the 5th Congressional District. For any election results and to keep tabs on the races coming up in the general election in November, be sure to check out myvote.ct.gov. With your headlines, I'm Melissa Shekatoff, WEB 108 First News.
2: 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Building volume in Bridgeport heading towards Fairfield. We've got a stop-and-go ride out of Trumbull to Fairfield on the Merritt Parkway. WEB 108 Connecticut traffic. The WEB 108 Sacred Heart University forecast. Not bad today. Nice summer day. Mostly sunny skies. Hazy, though, through the smoke. And we'll have a high of 85 for tonight. Partly cloudy 6.

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0: Good morning, 616, Weeby 108, Connecticut. Traffic slow ride southbound 95 from Bridgeport's 27A. Stop and go in through Fairfield. We've got delays, Trumbull into the Fairfield rest area on the Parkway southbound. 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Weeby 108, Connecticut traffic.
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0: It's August 12th. 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
4: They had this big mud pit and the rain started to come down. People were jumping rope in the mud. They're playing volleyball in the mud, mud in their mouth, and they were still chewing gum.
0: August 12th.
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one guy in Fairfield County is giving away cash every morning. Stormin' Norman and the Weeby 108 Bigelow Tea 5 Question Quiz. Coming up.

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1: WEB 108, I'm Alyssa Sheketoff. Connecticut police chiefs are discussing a new state law governing license plate reader cameras. The law puts new limits on how police can use, share, and retain automated license plate reader data, with the goal of balancing public safety and privacy. Under the new law, data can only be shared with Connecticut, Massachusetts, Rhode Island, and New York. There will no longer be a nationwide search. The changes take effect this year. The Fairfield Police Commission met to review a new state law restricting law enforcement near election sites. The law bars officers from knowingly entering within 250 feet of a polling location, with limited exceptions for emergencies, warrants, or election officials' requests. Violations are a Class C felony. Early voting for the general election begins October 19th. Connecticut's growing black bear population is the focus of a safety forum happening tonight. Deep wildlife biologists will be discussing preventing bear encounters, including securing trash, removing bird feeders, and protecting homes and livestock. The public forum begins at 7 o'clock at Warren Woods on Bricks School Road in Warren. And we are cheering on Darien Little League. The team faces elimination this evening for a spot in the Metro Region Championship game this Friday. Whoever wins Friday's game will head to Williamsport, Pennsylvania for the Little League World Series. Darien will play Port Washington, New York at 5 p.m. in Bristol. You can also watch it on ESPN. With your headlines, I'm Alyssa Sheketoff, WEB 108 First News.
2: 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Good morning, 6:32, WEB 108 Connecticut traffic, beautiful sunrise. We're going to Bridgeport now on the Connecticut Turnpike. It's very heavy coming out of 27A right into the Fairfield rest area, building volume out of Norwalk into Darien. Stop and go, Trumbull to Fairfield on the Merritt Parkway southbound, and some minor delays, Route 8, 25A connector. That's about Washington Avenue into the merge of the Connecticut Turnpike. WEB 108, Connecticut traffic. The WEB 108 Sacred Heart University forecast today, mostly sunny, hazy, humid too, highs of 85. And then for tonight, becomes partly cloudy, will drop to 66. And then partly sunny, 85 for tomorrow. The eclipse is later on today. It's a partial eclipse of the sun at 1:54 this afternoon. The Amati Aesthetics of Fairfield temperature is 68 in Bridgeport.

0: You walk down one aisle in the store and it's Halloween candy. And then there's Christmas tree stuff. And there's back to school stuff. Storm and Norman, Weeby Wake Up Morning Show. So I guess it's not too early to start thinking about Connecticut's fall foliage season. It's on the way. Trees are going to start to turn the second week of September, and they will reach peak in the northwest corner of the state, usually around the second week of October. And that's what the Department of Tourism is saying here in Connecticut. So the places like Sharon and Kent, where it's always beautiful, just driving up Route 7, a great time to look at the leaves there. And then in Fairfield County, right around Halloween and the first week of November, peak foliage season.
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0: back on 6th Street, hearing you whisper through the phone, wait for me to come home.
1: The Big Y, we be 108 days of summer right here, and we are where you are. As the summer starts to wind down, all the fairs and parades and beaches right here in Weeby Land will be visiting you. You can always look for the Weeby 108 tent and just come on up and say hi. We've got lots of Weeby freebies to give to you and take some pictures there too. 652 Weeby 108 Connecticut traffic. Stop and go southbound Bridgeport to Norwalk on the Connecticut Turnpike, and a very heavy ride through Fairfield on the Parkway. 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Right from the Lowe's Pros Desk, Weeby 108 Connecticut traffic.
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1: So coming right up after 7 o'clock, it is my morning hack. And this morning, I'm going to let you know some of the other ways you can use dryer sheets. 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It's on the way after 7 at Weeby 108.

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1: WEB 108, I'm Melissa Sheketoff. Governor Ned Lamont has declared victory in the Democratic primary election, one step closer to his goal to earn a third term in office. Lamont defeated State Representative Josh Elliott. He now faces Republican State Senator Ryan Fazio in November's general election. Republicans have not held Connecticut's governor's office since 2011. Former Hartford Mayor Luke Bronin defeated 14-term Congressman John Larson in the Democratic primary for Connecticut's first congressional district. Unofficial numbers show Bronin won with about 53% of the vote. Larson conceded last night. Bronin now advances to the November general election, where he will face Republican Amy Chai. Other local races we kept an eye on for primary day 2026 includes in Milford. Unofficial numbers show Tony Lombardi won the Democratic nomination for the 118th district state representative seat. Paul Ganim declared victory in his run for re-election to maintain his seat as probate judge in Bridgeport. Michael Goldstein sealed the deal for the Republican nomination for the 4th Congressional District. And Chris Shea defeated his opponent to get the Republican nomination for the 5th Congressional District. For any election results and to keep tabs on the races coming up in the general election in November, be sure to check out myvote.ct.gov. With your headlines, I'm Melissa Sheketoff, WEB 108 First News.
2: 701 WEB 108 Connecticut traffic, stop and go Bridgeport to Fairfield and in Westport to Norwalk on the Connecticut Turnpike. It is a busy ride this morning in Fairfield on the Merritt Parkway. 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WEB 108 Connecticut traffic. The WEB 108 Sacred Heart University forecast. Not bad today. A summer day, beach day today, mostly sunny. Hazy, 85 will be our high. It'll be partly cloudy tonight. We'll drop to 66. And it's partly sunny, mid-80s for tomorrow. The Amati Aesthetics of Fairfield temperature is 69 in Westport. Here comes an answer.

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1: 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It is a slow ride between Bridgeport and Norwalk, southbound stop and go ride on the Connecticut Turnpike, and very heavy two in through Fairfield. 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You deserve it. Weeby 108, Connecticut traffic.
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1: WeB 108, I'm Alyssa Sheketoff. Connecticut police chiefs are discussing a new state law governing license plate reader cameras. The law puts new limits on how police can use, share, and retain automated license plate reader data, with the goal of balancing public safety and privacy. Under the new law, data can only be shared with Connecticut, Massachusetts, Rhode Island, and New York. There will no longer be a nationwide search. The changes take effect this year. The Fairfield Police Commission met to review a new state law restricting law enforcement near election sites. The law bars officers from knowingly entering within 250 feet of a polling location, with limited exceptions for emergencies, warrants, or election officials' requests. Violations are a Class C felony. Early voting for the general election begins October 19th. Connecticut's growing black bear population is the focus of a safety forum happening tonight. Deep wildlife biologists will be discussing preventing bear encounters, including securing trash, removing bird feeders, and protecting homes and livestock. The public forum begins at 7 o'clock at Warren Woods on Bricks School Road in Warren. And we are cheering on Darien Little League. The team faces elimination this evening for a spot in the Metro Region Championship game this Friday. Whoever wins Friday's game will head to Williamsport, Pennsylvania for the Little League World Series. Darien will play Port Washington, New York at 5 p.m. in Bristol. You can also watch it on ESPN. With your headlines, I'm Alyssa Sheketoff, WeB 108 First News.
2: 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WeB 108, Connecticut traffic. The WeB 108 Sacred Heart University forecast. Nice morning. It's going to be nice today. Some clouds, hazy sunshine, 85. We're going to be going in and out of that smoky haze from the wildfires through the day today. Partly cloudy tonight, 66, and partly sunny in the middle 80s for tomorrow. The Amati Aesthetics of Fairfield temperature is 70 in Milford.

0: Taylor Swift waking up this morning with another award. She becomes the youngest musician to be inducted into the 2026 Nashville Songwriters Hall of Fame. She's going to need a bigger boat for all those awards she's got. Storm and Norman, good morning. It is the WeeB Wake Up Morning Show. You know, this past Friday night, Rod Stewart played the amp in Bridgeport this past Friday. And we're hearing this morning that he has canceled the rest of his tour, including a Las Vegas residency, after he underwent successful coronary stent procedure. He says, Rod Stewart, he's already feeling a lot better and can't wait to get back on stage. Rod Stewart is 81. We saw all those Forever Young t-shirts at his concert Friday night. Now Joan Jett is also on the injured list today. She fractured her vertebrae in an injury, and she has canceled the rest of her show. She's 67.
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0: give you the most days of summer, the Weeby 108 days of summer, and we're going to end it with a blast. You're going to have a lot of fun with us. Labor Day weekend, we kick off the weekend at Blackbird's Nest in Stratford, Friday, September 4th. 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Good morning, Weeby 108 Connecticut traffic. We're stop and go as you head through Bridgeport 95 southbound. Pretty heavy Saugatuck 17 into Norwalk, and that's heading into Darien also. And a heavy ride, Stamford 9 to exit 6. Southbound on the Merritt Parkway, delays coming out of Trumbull right in through the Fairfield Rest Area. And then just after Route 7 in Norwalk, it's stop-and-go volume heading into New Canaan Avenue and some volume 2 approaching the New Canaan Rest Area. 25A connector is slow from Washington Avenue into the merge of 95. 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
1: WEB 108, I'm Melissa Sheketoff. Governor Ned Lamont has declared victory in the Democratic primary election, one step closer to his goal to earn a third term in office. Lamont defeated State Representative Josh Elliott. He now faces Republican State Senator Ryan Fazio in November's general election. Republicans have not held Connecticut's governor's office since 2011. Former Hartford Mayor Luke Bronin defeated 14-term Congressman John Larson in the Democratic primary for Connecticut's first congressional district. Unofficial numbers show Bronin won with about 53% of the vote. Larson conceded last night. Bronin now advances to the November general election, where he will face Republican Amy Chai. Other local races we kept an eye on for primary day 2026 includes in Milford. Unofficial numbers show Tony Lombardi won the Democratic nomination for the 118th district state representative seat. Paul Ganim declared victory in his run for re-election to maintain his seat as probate judge in Bridgeport. Michael Goldstein sealed the deal for the Republican nomination for the 4th Congressional District. And Chris Shea defeated his opponent to get the Republican nomination for the 5th Congressional District. For any election results and to keep tabs on the races coming up in the general election in November, be sure to check out myvote.ct.gov. With your headlines, I'm Melissa Sheketoff, WEB 108 First News.
2: 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It is 8:01. Good morning. WEB 108 Connecticut traffic southbound on the Connecticut Turnpike. Stop and go Bridgeport heading in through Fairfield. Seeing delays coming through Saugatuck into Norwalk. Very heavy volume 9 to 6 in Stamford. Northbound as you approach Orange 2. Southbound on the Merritt Parkway. It is busy through Fairfield in the second half of Westport. Very slow going, though, as you make your way out of Norwalk heading into the New Canaan rest area. And I'm also seeing northbound delays through Trumbull on the Parkway North. WEB 108 Connecticut traffic. The WEB 108 Sacred Heart University forecast. Nice beach day today, mostly sunny skies. We'll have a high of about 85. Some of the Canadian wildfire smoke makes its way here on and off through the day today. Partly cloudy tonight, 66, and partly sunny, 85 for tomorrow. The Amani Aesthetics of Fairfield temperature is 70 in Southport.

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1: Here is Claudette in West Haven. $498. Are you ready to play?
2: Yes.
1: In 2006, a professional made history by doing this.
2: Jack Dorsey sent his first tweet.
1: If someone asks, the answer is 42.
2: Jackie Robinson's number 42 is retired from all baseball.
1: It's a fact. Natalie and Janet both fade together where?
2: At the end of Michael Jackson's song, PYT.
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2: Sandra Bullock bought the first online ticket for the movie Net.
1: Well, you got 2 out of 5. Congratulations. And the curious part about this is one of the answers has something to do with baseball, but it's not the one that everybody's thinking of.
2: Great.
1: Just for playing, I have 2 tickets to Paula Cole at the Fairfield Theater Company. She's coming up on September the 19th.
2: Okay.
1: And coming up tomorrow, our cash jackpot is $508 in the Weeby 108 Bigelow T 5 Question Quiz from Weeby 108. There, I hope that helped. 8:15, Weeby 108 Connecticut traffic southbound on the turnpike. It is stop and go, Bridgeport heading to Fairfield. Busy volume, Norwalk 16 heading through Darien. A lot of cars in Stamford too, 9 to exit 6. And delays northbound coming from Milford into Orange. It's approaching West Haven on 95. Southbound on the parkway, it is busy ride Fairfield in through Westport. And also as you approach the New Canaan rest area. And I'm seeing delays, too, on Route 8, 25 southbound as you head towards the 95 merge in Bridgeport. 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
1: WeeB 108, I'm Alyssa Sheketoff. Connecticut police chiefs are discussing a new state law governing license plate reader cameras. The law puts new limits on how police can use, share, and retain automated license plate reader data, with the goal of balancing public safety and privacy. Under the new law, data can only be shared with Connecticut, Massachusetts, Rhode Island, and New York. There will no longer be a nationwide search. The changes take effect this year. The Fairfield Police Commission met to review a new state law restricting law enforcement near election sites. The law bars officers from knowingly entering within 250 feet of a polling location, with limited exceptions for emergencies, warrants, or election officials' requests. Violations are a Class C felony. Early voting for the general election begins October 19th. Connecticut's growing black bear population is the focus of a safety forum happening tonight. Deep wildlife biologists will be discussing preventing bear encounters, including securing trash, removing bird feeders, and protecting homes and livestock. The public forum begins at 7 o'clock at Warren Woods on Bricks School Road in Warren. And we are cheering on Darien Little League. The team faces elimination this evening for a spot in the Metro Region Championship game this Friday. Whoever wins Friday's game will head to Williamsport, Pennsylvania for the Little League World Series. Darien will play Port Washington, New York at 5 p.m. in Bristol. You can also watch it on ESPN. With your headlines, I'm Alyssa Sheketoff. WeeB 108 First News.
2: 8:32, WeeB 108 Connecticut traffic. Northbound delays in Milford to Orange on the Connecticut Turnpike, and then southbound some busy stuff in Bridgeport to Fairfield. Heavy Norwalk 16 through Darien, and also in Stamford too. Stop and go in Westport on the Merritt Parkway, and also pretty heavy as you approach New Canaan's rest area. 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You deserve it. WeeB 108 Connecticut traffic. The WeeB 108 Sacred Heart University forecast. Not bad today, mostly sunny and an 85-degree high. Maybe some of the smoke from the wildfires today. Partly cloudy tonight, 66. And a partly sunny day tomorrow, 85 again, our mid-80s high for tomorrow. The Amati Aesthetics of Fairfield temperature is 70 in Stamford.

0: partial eclipse of the sun here in Connecticut today, and the best places to watch the partial eclipse is at the Sherwood Island State Park in Westport, Silver Sands in Milford, Lighthouse Point to watch the eclipse in New Haven, and Hammond Acid as well, too. Now, today's the day that 20% of the sun is going to disappear. This will happen at 1:54 this afternoon. And eclipse glasses, if you have them from 2024, are required for the whole event. You don't want to look at the sun directly. And there really is no safe way to do that without those eye protection things. So make sure you're doing that today. But it's going to dim. The sun will dim. It's not going to totally disappear. Still, nonetheless, pretty cool event. Storm and Norman, Weeby Wake Up Morning Show. I've got a new lunch obsession, a Big Y. The Which Way Sandwich Menu lets you start with fan favorites like classic Italian or chicken bacon ranch, then choose how you want it as a sub, a wrap, panini, or bowl. Same great flavors, totally your choice. Whether you're grabbing lunch, heading to the beach, or feeding the family, Big Y makes it easy. So next time you're at Big Y, ask yourself, which way are you going today? Big Y. Nicely done.
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0: 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It is 8:48, Weeby 108, Connecticut traffic, northbound on Route 8. We have a crash approaching exit 15, Derby Avenue in Ansonia. One lane is knocked out in that area. Southbound on the Connecticut Turnpike, it's slow in Bridgeport. Heavy volume Saugatuck into Norwalk, heavy in Stamford also. And delays on the 25A connector heading into the merge of 95. Parkway southbound, Wilbur Cross, seeing a slow go as you make your way through New Haven. As you come out of the West Rock Tunnel, they've got construction set up there right now. And if you're on the parkway, it's busy in Westport and New Canaan. 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
13: And good morning, 919. WeeBee 108 Connecticut traffic. Northbound Route 8 still working on clearing a crash. One lane is blocked. This is exit 15, Derby Avenue in Ansonia. Southbound on the Merritt Parkway, a little slow in New Canaan. Minor delays in Bridgeport and Fairfield and Norwalk. Even in Stamford at this hour. Southbound on the Connecticut Turnpike. WeeBee 108 Connecticut traffic. The WeeBee 108 Sacred Heart University forecast today. Sunshine and hazy, highs around 85. We should have comfortable humidity levels later on today. Partly cloudy tonight, will drop to 66. Partly sunny and 85 for tomorrow. The Amati Aesthetics of Fairfield temperature is 73 in Riverside.

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0: Hey, it's Dave. Dave is next for Danny in the Lion's Den. 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
2: Preview 108 Connecticut traffic. 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Parkway northbound. Slow down approaching exit 21. Southbound Parkway. Stop and go exit 28 through 27. Road work 95 southbound. The left lane closed between exits 44 and exits 41. 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Well, a Weeby 108 Sacred Heart University forecast with the sun's going to go up to 84 today. Partly cloudy tonight for the peak of the media showers. Low 68. The Amani Aesthetics of Fairfield temp 76 in Shelton.

KB108, Connecticut's best music variety. Well, with everything going on today, we also have that solar eclipse. Peaks at 154. And let me remind you, don't look at it directly. Burn your eyes out, Jim.

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Norm has 5 questions. 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You'll win the jackpot of $508. Your next chance to play tomorrow morning just before 8. 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
5: Weeby 108 Connecticut traffic brought to you by Discover. Northbound on the parkway, left lane closed, exit 42. And westbound, also northbound, parkway, two-car accident, vicinity of exit 20 and 21. Southbound, stop-and-go, exits 28 to 27. And 95 southbound, road work, left lane closed between exits 44 and 41. 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Well, we do have the eclipse coming up.
11: That'll be a little bit later on this afternoon. Sun today, about 84, partly cloudy tonight. There'll be meteor showers. Lots happening in the skies. Low 68, the Amati Aesthetics, the Fairfield temperature is 81 in East Haven.

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I just might look out the window at about 10 minutes to 2. That's when we're going to see the eclipse. So if you're outside, please don't look at it directly. I have those special sunglasses for this.

0: 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Once it gets rolling, it's rolling here. It's like a snowball going down the hill. Well, the WeeB 108 Big Y Days of Summer is continuing. 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

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Today is the 12th. Is it me or is August just flying by? Speaking about time moving fast, check out the words to this one from Luke Graham. 7 years at Weeby 108.

0: Weeby 108. There you go, Wilson Phillips. Hold on. Hang on just a minute. I've got some cash for you to win. I'll tell you about that at about 12:45.
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3: 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Road work West Haven, left lane closed between 44 and 41. That's 95 south. Also southbound in Milford, construction left lane closed between exits 34 and 32. 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The Weeby 108 Sacred Heart University forecast. Well, we have the eclipse coming up at about 10 minutes to 2. With the sun, it'll be 84 today, partly cloudy tonight for the meteor shower, low 68. The Amani Aesthetics, the Fairfield temperature, is 80 in Trumbull.

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0: 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Meteor shower tonight. This is the peak. Should be around 11 o'clock, and it'll run until dawn tomorrow. 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
1: It's August 12th. 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
1: In 2007, the genius creator of Jeopardy and the Wheel of Fortune passed away, Merv Griffin. And in 1994, the second Woodstock opened 25 years after the original in Saugerties, New York.
3: They had this big mud pit and the rain started to come down. People were jumping rope in the mud. They're playing volleyball in the mud, mud in their mouth, and they were still chewing gum.
1: August 12th.
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16: WeB 108 Connecticut traffic brought to you by Discover Roadwork. West Haven, left lane closed between 44 and 41. That's on southbound 95. Also southbound in Milford, construction left lane closed between exits 34 and 32. In Bridgeport, southbound, slow traffic 34 to 32. Northbound 95 in New Haven, we have construction causing delays 48 to 50. 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Well, right now we're experiencing a very small eclipse. The sun will be out today, and it's 84, partly cloudy tonight for the meteor shower, low 68. The Imani Aesthetics of Fairfield temperature, 82 in orange.

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Remember Y2K? Well, let's go back to those scary days with the song 1999. It's Prince at Weeby 108.

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0: 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Danny is off today. Your buddy Dave hanging in here.
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0: Michael Jackson, The Way You Make Me Feel. 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
11: Weeby 108 Connecticut traffic brought to you by Discover. Left lane closed, Parkway southbound 27 to 21 in Fairfield. Road work in West Haven, left lane closed 44 to 41. 95 south also. Milford construction, left lane closed between exits 34 and exit 32. Southbound 95 in Bridgeport, slow traffic 34 to 32. Northbound 95 in New Haven, construction causing delays in the area of exits 48 to 50. 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Info at palacestanford.org. Well, sun's out. It's pretty nice. 85 today. Partly cloudy tonight. Going to be watching for the meteor shower. Low 68. The Imani Aesthetics of Fairfield temp is 84 in Darien.

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0: Too sweet. 1 week from today, Duncan brings back pumpkin spice. We'll see who's sweet there. 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

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Tiffany thinks she's alone now. You're never alone with Weeby 108. In fact, I'll prove it to you. Alan is coming in next. 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

Sometimes it's the last song that you record that just makes the album work. And that's what Hall & Oates did when they were working on 1980's Voices album and they needed one more song. They heard the original version of You've Lost That Love and Feeling by the Righteous Brothers and then immediately recorded their cover of it. And before that, the Back in the Day double play kicked off today on We Be 108 with Green Day and Good Riddance.

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6: 95 northbound, under an hour from Stanford through Fairfield. Parkway northbound, you're bunched up both directions into Route 7 in Norwalk. On 95 through New Haven, northbound side very busy through Milford and West Haven. Wolver Cross northbound, you're on the brakes as well into the West Rock Tunnel. 84 westbound. Just emerging delays getting into the Super 7 in Danbury. Traffic reports powered by the Connecticut Department of Mental Health and Addiction Services. 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Weeby 108, Connecticut Traffic.
7: The Weeby 108 Sacred Heart University forecast. The clouds are going to increase tonight, and we'll have a passing shower or storm dropping down into the low 60s. Expect some showers early, and then a mostly cloudy day, and then a chance for some isolated showers to return in the evening tomorrow. Highs are going to be back again in the mid-80s. 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

That's one of the early songs Ed Sheeran is doing on his tour, which will be coming by MetLife Stadium in just a month, beginning of September. 28 songs is what he's doing every single night for a big 2.5 hour set. We be one.

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0: Well, it's a nice day today. Not so nice tomorrow. Nice again on Friday. Great weather for the big YWB 108 days of summer. It still is rolling on as we're hitting up everywhere that you want to be in your town. We are going to be hanging out at the Big Y in Monroe this Friday. That's the next stop. You can find us at noon.
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is about an hour away from the first pitch, 5 o'clock. It is Connecticut, the Darien team taking on New York at the Little League World Series Metro Region. 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

often does it happen where there are two sky events basically at the exact same time? I don't think it happens very often. It's Alan on WeeB 108. Earlier today, we had the partial solar eclipse. We actually got that because the weather was nice. Tonight is the meteor shower. It's going to be cloudy. It's going to be rainy. You might as well just sleep in.

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14: 84 eastbound, an accident approaching exit 7 has things backed up through Danbury. Lower Fairfield County, 95 north, an hour from Stamford through Bridgeport. Parkway northbound, heavy congestion off of Route 7 in Norwalk going into No Man's Land in Fairfield. New Haven, 95 south. Heavy volume delays both directions through Long Wharf and West Haven, and on the Wilbur Cross, plenty of company on both sides as well, through Hampton and Woodbridge into the tunnel. Traffic report is powered by Aleve. When traffic slows you down, pain can make the ride feel even longer. With just one pill, Aleve provides up to 12 hours of pain relief, so you can put pain in the rear view. Use as directed. Weeby 108, Connecticut Traffic.
15: The Weeby 108 Sacred Heart University forecast. The clouds are going to increase tonight with some passing storms. We'll drop down into the low 60s. Showers are going to be throughout the day tomorrow, on and off. It's going to be cloudy and highs are going to be in the mid 80s. The Amati Aesthetics of Fairfield temperature, it's 83 in Greenwich.

You know, it's been a while since we heard about the sequel to Dirty Dancing with Jennifer Grey. I think they're filming it right now, because I think the plan is for it to come out next summer or next fall, which would be the 40th anniversary of the original. I don't know who's in it other than her. I don't know if it's going to be any good. I just hope the soundtrack is as good as the original. Weeby 108.

are just about a week away from Bruno Mars kicking off his run at MetLife Stadium down in Jersey. A week from Friday, he'll be performing. It's sold out. The next night he's performing, sold out. 4 nights sold out. Rebe 108, Connecticut's best music variety.

0: Well, if you think back to Memorial Day, then we kicked off the Weeby 108 days of summer. We did it in style. I was hanging out live over at Blackbird's Nest in Trumbull, and we had so much fun that I'd like to do it again. It's Alan Lamberti getting ready for Friday, September 4th, as we conclude the Weeby 108 days of summer with a live broadcast, live music. We're going to have prizes. Make sure you keep listening to win those VIP seating. It is going to be awesome.
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8: 84 eastbound accident remains between exit 6 and 7 as things backed up through Danbury. Lower Fairfield County, 95 north, solid hour from Greenwich through Fairfield. The Parkway northbound slow ride starts in Norwalk at Route 7. New Haven, 95 south, crawling through Long Wharf northbound. You're jamming as well in West Haven, going around the curve back towards Long Wharf. 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Info at palacestamford.org. Weeby 108 Connecticut Traffic.
0: The Weeby 108 Sacred Heart University forecast. Building clouds tonight, passing showers, dropping into the low 60s. Expect showers on and off throughout the day tomorrow. Highs in the mid-80s. The Amati Aesthetics of Fairfield temperature, it's 83 in Shelton. 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

Things are getting underway up in Bristol. It's the first pitch between the Connecticut team from Darien against New York in the Little League World Series, the Metro Region, the game on ESPN tonight. Weeby 108.

0: like WebMD, but not as scary and actually helpful. Dan Perkins Subaru, We Be Wellness with Alan Lamberti.
1: If you're looking to lose weight and you've tried every diet and every exercise, here's something you probably haven't tried, and that's sleeping more. The amount of hours that people sleep compared to the amount of calories that they consume, well, there is a direct correlation. For some who sleep more, they can lose as many as 500 calories per day. And it really doesn't have anything to do with staying in bed longer, which means that they're awake less. What it has to do with is key hormones that control our hunger feelings. When we're sleep deprived, we eat worse. We simply feel less hungry when we're well rested. So if you can get a full 8 hours, it'll cut about 250 calories out of your day every day. And it seems like a lot, but when you add that up, that's about 9 pounds per year.
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0: 95 northbound, an hour from Greenwich through Fairfield, southbound side jam for Stanford 2. A Parkway overall is your best bet. 84 eastbound, heavy residual delays through Danbury to the Super 7 because of an earlier problem that's been cleared. Traffic report powered by Staples. It's officially the most wonderful time of the year at Staples. 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Check out all the details at staples.com/back-to-school. Staples, that was easy. Weeby 108, Connecticut traffic.
1: The Weeby 108 Sacred Heart University forecast. The clouds are building as the night goes on. The showers are going to arrive and the highs are going to be in the low 60s. Tomorrow, the showers on and off all day. Highs in the mid 80s. The Amati Aesthetics of Fairfield temperature, it's 83.

with me. That chorus that you hear at the end of Stay With Me is Sam Smith over and over and over again. WeeB 108, Connecticut's best music variety. He did 40 takes of that finale. They layered his voice 40 times, and it made a cool gospel choir sounding effect.

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10: 95 northbound, a little over an hour from Greenwich through Fairfield. The Parkway northbound, the heaviest congestion starts at Route 7 in Norwalk. New Haven, 95 south on the brakes through Long Wharf, and 84 eastbound. Heavy residual delays in Danbury from an earlier problem that is long gone. 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
11: The Weeby 108 Sacred Heart University forecast: building clouds and passing showers overnight tonight with lows in the low 60s. Tomorrow, showers on and off all throughout the day. The clouds stick around too. Highs are going to be in the mid 80s. The Amati Aesthetics of Fairfield temperature, it's 83 in Sono. 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

Like a lot of the songs on the Purple Rain album, that was actually a live recording. It doesn't sound like it, though, but Purple Rain and I Would Die For You were both recorded live in August of 1983, a year before the album would take the world by storm. 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

0: Stormin' Norman is going to tell you a tale of what it was like back then. 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
1: In 2007, the genius creator of Jeopardy and the Wheel of Fortune passed away, Merv Griffin. And in 1994, the second Woodstock opened 25 years after the original in Saugerties, New York.
3: They had this big mud pit and the rain started to come down. People were jumping rope in the mud. They're playing volleyball in the mud, mud in their mouth, and they were still chewing gum.
1: August 12th.
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6: 95 northbound, an hour from Greenwich through Fairfield. Parkway northbound, heavy congestion delays coming off Route 7 in Norwalk going into Weston. And 84 eastbound, plenty of company off the state line going through Danbury. 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Weeby 108, Connecticut traffic.
7: The Weeby 108 Sacred Heart University forecast. Overnight tonight, the clouds are building, and that means we're going to have some passing showers, too. We'll drop down to the low 60s. Tomorrow, on and off all day long, the clouds and the showers and highs in the mid-80s. The Amati Aesthetics of Fairfield temperature, it's 83 in Bridgeport.

Well, it was 5 summers ago that the Hartford Healthcare Amphitheater opened its doors in Bridgeport with REO Speedwagon, the very first headliner. I was at that show. The next one I'll be at, actually, I'll be at the Frey Show next Sunday night. You can join me, Alan Lamberti, and Weeby 108 on your way in. You should have

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0: Well, if you looked at the calendar and you realized, oh, the kids are about to go back to school and my kids don't have their new backpack yet. 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
8: Route 8 southbound construction, exit 18 down to 13B in the right lane. 95 north, about 45 minutes from Stamford through Fairfield Parkway is the way to go. Traffic report powered by Stamford Center for the Arts. Pop sensation Jesse McCartney kicks off the Weightless Tour on Thursday, September 4th. 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Info at palacestamford.org. Weeby 108, Connecticut Traffic.
0: The Weeby 108 Sacred Heart University forecast. The clouds build as the night goes on with some passing showers and storms, and will drop down to the low 60s. And that'll be the case all throughout the day tomorrow. The clouds are going to bring showers on and off throughout the day. Highs in the mid-80s. The Amati Aesthetics of Fairfield temperature, it's 82 in Milford.

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0: You're on Weeby 108. Moving you forward in your life, one piece of intelligence at a time. This is the John Tesh Radio Show, and we have intelligence for your life. And ladies, for you, experts say call or text your best friend today and tell her thank you. A new study from the University of Illinois has found a woman's friends in particular play a major role in her health. The experts found that staying close with friends into midlife will help lower the amount of stress-related hormones women have. And since chronic stress is a precursor to all kinds of disease, as you know from listening to our show, having close friends will absolutely reduce that risk. Call or text your best friend and just say thank you.
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0: And coming up, how many times has this happened to you? 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It's 10.

0: Cause I gotta have faith. Ooh, I gotta have faith. Because I gotta have faith, faith, faith. I gotta have faith, faith, faith.
1: Weeby 108, Connecticut's best music variety. So here's a headline that got my attention. We have become a society of late bloomers. What does that mean? According to the Wall Street Journal, all those timelines we used to follow, like college right out of high school, marriage after college, your first job, then a house, then kids, everything has been turned around, apparently, and social psychologists believe it's not necessarily a bad thing. Who says you can't become a first-time dad at the age of 50 or graduate from college at 60? But many of us were raised to believe we had to follow a certain script. I lived in that script. Laura Carstensen is director of the Stanford Center on Longevity, and she tells us younger generations are increasingly pushing back. Everything from the age they start a full-time job to when they begin saving for retirement. And everything from online degrees to fertility treatments has changed what it means to be middle-aged. We're also living 30 extra years on average over the last century. So Carstensen says, instead of feeling pressure to rush through all the big stuff only to face a long period of unproductivity at the end of our lives, why not spread out the milestones? She believes it's fine to make a timeline that works for you. I believe in this too.
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1: 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I'll share the top factors to look for in your neighborhood that will predict how long you might live. 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
1: I know I state the obvious here, but for a lot of people, pets aren't just like family. They are family. In fact, people who don't have children or stepchildren, they tend to take all the love and attention they would have heaped on human kids and lavish it on their pet kids instead. You've seen it. This is according to clinical anthropologist Shelley Volsch from Boise State. For her study, Dr. Volsch and her team surveyed dog and cat owners on their caretaking behaviors. She found non-parents tended to be significantly more attached to their pets than owners who also had children. Non-parents also tended to view their pets as emotional thinking beings and were more likely to use family terms when referring to their relationships with their pets, like referring to themselves as their pet's mom or calling their pets the kids. In fact, Dr. Volsch believes that pet parenting, the craze, is down to what anthropologists call alloparenting, meaning humans are literally programmed to help care for all offspring, whether they're biologically related to us or not. It's an evolutionary adaptation that increased survival among humans. And when we don't have human children to nurture, we do turn to our pets. And some pet parents find their nurturing instincts are so fulfilled by their pets, it's one of the reasons they decided to remain child-free. Agree? Disagree? Facebook.com/John Tesh.
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1: From our Success 101 files, if you're looking for work, here's the message you absolutely must get across to potential employers. I am a team player. True, it's a cliche, but a new employer survey found the days of hiring a high-producing employee who doesn't play well with others, they're over. Because one bad apple will stress everybody out and drop productivity across the board. You can't just claim to play well with others. Lou Adler wrote The Essential Guide for Hiring and Getting Hired, and he says you need to share real-world examples of how you've been a team player. And share some examples of when you stepped outside your job description. You did what needed to be done. Because anybody who pitches in for the good of their last company is much more likely to be hired by the new company.
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0: This is the John Tesh Radio Show on Weeby 108. Time for a quick episode of which is worse. You want something sweet to go with your coffee, right? Which do you choose? The coffee cake or a couple of biscotti, which is worse? You probably guessed it. The biscotti wins. Biscotti is better. This is according to registered dietitian Dawn Jackson Blattner. She says, even though they're made from the same basic ingredients, flour and sugar, the biscotti has half the calories and a third of the fat. The big difference is butter or lack of it. Traditionally, biscotti is made without any butter or oil. That's why they're so hard and crispy. You know what I'm talking about. And the biscotti has almonds. If they have almonds, you just up the protein and antioxidants. So when you're faced with a choice of coffee cake or a couple of biscotti, then you go for that biscotti.
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